Monsieur and Madame have run the chapel down. C'est la vie, c'est the old folks, it goes to show you.

You know, it seems like I tried so hard to get back where I started from. It took about 20 years of very serious smoking. Few ups and down. Few trips. Little space odyssey once in a while. To get back to being a kid all over. 'Cause you know when you see a little boy or a little girl running down the street, running to meet the popsicle truck, and all of a sudden you got to turn around and say, wow, I'll be glad when this cat gets here. All these changes I'm going through. Back home again, baby. Then comes the age where you start drinking wine and taking care of business at the drive-in movies. And then one day a partner of yours gives you one of them funny-looking cigarettes. And says it's time for you to get mellow one more time. And after that first hit, the whole world sort of brightens up just a little bit, little bit, little bit, little bit, little bit, little bit. But you know, I come from back, way back in Indiana, where like we still got outhouses and brothers wearing pointed toe shoes and carrying 45s. But you know, there's three kind of people in this world. That's why I know a change has got to come. I said there's white people, there's black people, and then there's my people.